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3: A few clouds this evening with plenty of sunshine over the next couple days. This is your local forecast. In Baker County this evening, partly cloudy with lows in the mid to lower 40s. Tomorrow, partly sunny with highs in the low 80s. Tomorrow evening, mostly clear and calm with lows in the lower 40s. And Saturday, warm and sunny with highs in the low 80s. In Union County this evening, again, partly cloudy for a time with lows in the low 50s to high 40s. Tomorrow, mostly warm and sunny with highs in the low 80s. Tomorrow evening, mostly clear and calm with lows in the low 50s to high 40s. And Saturday, staying warm and sunny with highs in the low 80s. 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
5: A few clouds this evening with plenty of sunshine over the next couple days. This is your local forecast. In Baker County this evening, partly cloudy with lows in the mid to lower 40s. Tomorrow, partly sunny with highs in the low 80s. Tomorrow evening, mostly clear and calm with lows in the lower 40s. And Saturday, warm and sunny with highs in the low 80s. In Union County this evening, again, partly cloudy for a time with lows in the low 50s to high 40s. Tomorrow, mostly warm and sunny with highs in the low 80s. Tomorrow evening, mostly clear and calm with lows in the low 50s to high 40s. And Saturday, staying warm and sunny with highs in the low 80s. 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
4: A few clouds this evening with plenty of sunshine over the next couple days. This is your local forecast. In Baker County this evening, partly cloudy with lows in the mid to lower 40s. Tomorrow, partly sunny with highs in the low 80s. Tomorrow evening, mostly clear and calm with lows in the lower 40s. And Saturday, warm and sunny with highs in the low 80s. In Union County this evening, again, partly cloudy for a time with lows in the low 50s to high 40s. Tomorrow, mostly warm and sunny with highs in the low 80s. Tomorrow evening, mostly clear and calm with lows in the low 50s to high 40s. And Saturday, staying warm and sunny with highs in the low 80s. Get more weather updates and local news when you follow us on Facebook at Elkhorn Media Group. 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
5: A few clouds this evening with plenty of sunshine over the next couple days. This is your local forecast. In Baker County this evening, partly cloudy with lows in the mid to lower 40s. Tomorrow, partly sunny with highs in the low 80s. Tomorrow evening, mostly clear and calm with lows in the lower 40s. And Saturday, warm and sunny with highs in the low 80s. In Union County this evening, again, partly cloudy for a time with lows in the low 50s to high 40s. Tomorrow, mostly warm and sunny with highs in the low 80s. Tomorrow evening, mostly clear and calm with lows in the low 50s to high 40s. And Saturday, staying warm and sunny with highs in the low 80s. 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
1: Tantrums, screen time, growing up, and all the is this normal moments in between? 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We'll bring the conversation, information, and resources. 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

0: The moment you step out, you're a pedestrian in high-speed traffic. 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
1: I'm Logan Vidjat. 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The Baker City Fire Department is temporarily changing how residents obtain outdoor burn permits while transitioning to a new online service provider. During the transition, which is expected to last between 2 and 4 weeks, residents needing a burn permit must complete a temporary form available on the fire department's page of the city's website. Find full details on our website. Local nursing students earned top honors at the 2026 AHEC Scholars Fall Symposium Poster Presentation Competition. Reno Hammond claimed first place for his presentation on improving school-based health screenings in a rural Oregon school district. Meanwhile, Troy Quintero and Peyton Hill captured third place for their research on high-fidelity simulation in interprofessional education. Congratulations to these future healthcare leaders. Assotin County officials in Washington have lifted the burn ban, coinciding with the end of the statewide ban enacted by Governor Bob Ferguson earlier this year. The change only applies to recreational fires. Yard waste burning is still prohibited until October 15th. Officials urge caution with fires. Wildfires are still igniting, including one this week in nearby Walla Walla County. That's been a quick look at our headlines. I'm Logan Bidjet. Follow breaking news on the Elkhorn Media Group Facebook page.
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4: Looking at mostly sunny skies throughout the day in Baker County today. High temperatures in the mid-70s to lower 80s with light winds. For tonight, expect mostly clear skies. Lows in the upper 30s all the way to the lower 50s throughout the county. For the Grand Ronde Valley, that includes Cove, Elgin, and LeGrand. Partly sunny this morning, then clearing. High temperatures into the lower 80s with light wind today. For tonight, mostly clear. Lows in the lower to mid-40s. And that's been a quick look at our forecast. You can follow current conditions at ElkhornMediaGroup.com.
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4: 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The 5th Annual Urban Fall Festival at the Barrel Room and the Urban Vine in Island City will be tomorrow. This will run from 9 a.m. until 3 p.m. Kick off the holidays at a flea market on October 17th at the Fort Union Grange in LeGrand. 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
3: Looking at mostly sunny skies throughout the day in Baker County today. High temperatures in the mid-70s to lower 80s with light winds. For tonight, expect mostly clear skies. Lows in the upper 30s all the way to the lower 50s throughout the county. For the Grand Ronde Valley, that includes Cove, Elgin, and LeGrand. Partly sunny this morning, then clearing. High temperatures into the lower 80s with light wind today. For tonight, mostly clear. Lows in the lower to mid-40s. And that's been a quick look at our forecast. You can follow current conditions at elkhornmediagroup.com.
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1: 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The U.S. Forest Service reports that the LeGrand Incident Support Cache had a record-setting fire season for supplies distributed. So far this year, the cache has allocated around $21.2 million worth of supplies to 15 incident management teams, shattering the previous record of $5 million and the typical four crews per season. Currently, cache staff are busy restocking and refurbishing returned equipment. The Baker County Treasurer and Tax Collector has informed the public that property tax statements will be mailed out by October 25th. Property taxes will be due by November 16th this year. County officials recently issued a release featuring critical details, deadlines, and payment options for Baker County property taxpayers. You can find the full release on our website. An excavating company out of Ontario was recently fined by the state. Subert Excavators Incorporated was fined over $47,000 for failing to monitor stormwater discharge in accordance with their permit, as well as discharging wastewater to a location not identified in the original pollution control plan. The violation has impacted human health as well as fish and aquatic life, according to the DEQ. And that's been a quick look at our Eastern Oregon news headlines. I'm Logan Bajet. Follow breaking news on the Elkhorn Media Group Facebook page.
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4: 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Looking at mostly sunny skies throughout the day in Baker County today. High temperatures in the mid-70s to lower 80s with light winds. For tonight, expect mostly clear skies. Lows in the upper 30s all the way to the lower 50s throughout the county. For the Grand Ronde Valley, that includes Cove, Elgin, and LeGrand. Partly sunny this morning, then clearing. High temperatures into the lower 80s with light wind today. For tonight, mostly clear. Lows in the lower to mid-40s. And that's been a quick look at our forecast. You can follow current conditions at elkhornmediagroup.com.
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1: I'm Logan Vidjat. 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The Baker City Fire Department is temporarily changing how residents obtain outdoor burn permits while transitioning to a new online service provider. During the transition, which is expected to last between 2 and 4 weeks, residents needing a burn permit must complete a temporary form available on the fire department's page of the city's website. Find full details on our website. Local nursing students earned top honors at the 2026 AHEC Scholars Fall Symposium Poster Presentation Competition. Reno Hammond claimed first place for his presentation on improving school-based health screenings in a rural Oregon school district. Meanwhile, Troy Quintero and Peyton Hill captured third place for their research on high-fidelity simulation in interprofessional education. Congratulations to these future healthcare leaders. Assotin County officials in Washington have lifted the burn ban, coinciding with the end of the statewide ban enacted by Governor Bob Ferguson earlier this year. The change only applies to recreational fires. Yard waste burning is still prohibited until October 15th. Officials urge caution with fires. Wildfires are still igniting, including one this week in nearby Walla Walla County. That's been a quick look at our headlines. I'm Logan Bidjett. Follow breaking news on the Elkhorn Media Group Facebook page.
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5: Looking at mostly sunny skies throughout the day in Baker County today. High temperatures in the mid-70s to lower 80s with light winds. For tonight, expect mostly clear skies. Lows in the upper 30s all the way to the lower 50s throughout the county. For the Grand Ronde Valley, that includes Cove, Elgin, and LeGrand. Partly sunny this morning, then clearing. High temperatures into the lower 80s with light wind today. For tonight, mostly clear. Lows in the lower to mid-40s. And that's been a quick look at our forecast. You can follow current conditions at elkhornmediagroup.com.
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2: 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The 5th Annual Urban Fall Festival at the Barrel Room and the Urban Vine in Island City will be tomorrow. This will run from 9 a.m. until 3 p.m. Kick off the holidays at a flea market on October 17th at the Fort Union Grange in LeGrand. 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NCHD Public Health will be hosting a drive-through flu vaccine clinic on October 6th from 10 a.m. to 2 p.m. at the Bi-Mart parking lot in LeGrand. 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
2: 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Looking at mostly sunny skies throughout the day in Baker County today. High temperatures in the mid-70s to lower 80s with light winds. For tonight, expect mostly clear skies. Lows in the upper 30s all the way to the lower 50s throughout the county. For the Grand Ronde Valley, that includes Cove, Elgin, and LeGrand. Partly sunny this morning, then clearing. High temperatures into the lower 80s with light wind today. For tonight, mostly clear. Lows in the lower to mid-40s. And that's been a quick look at our forecast. You can follow current conditions at elkhornmediagroup.com.
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1: 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The U.S. Forest Service reports that the LeGrand Incident Support Cache had a record-setting fire season for supplies distributed. So far this year, the cache has allocated around $21.2 million worth of supplies to 15 incident management teams, shattering the previous record of $5 million and the typical four crews per season. Currently, cache staff are busy restocking and refurbishing returned equipment. The Baker County Treasurer and Tax Collector has informed the public that property tax statements will be mailed out by October 25th. Property taxes will be due by November 16th this year. County officials recently issued a release featuring critical details, deadlines, and payment options for Baker County property taxpayers. You can find the full release on our website. An excavating company out of Ontario was recently fined by the state. Subert Excavators Incorporated was fined over $47,000 for failing to monitor stormwater discharge in accordance with their permit, as well as discharging wastewater to a location not identified in the original pollution control plan. The violation has impacted human health as well as fish and aquatic life, according to the DEQ. And that's been a quick look at our Eastern Oregon news headlines. I'm Logan Bajette. Follow breaking news on the Elkhorn Media Group Facebook page.
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4: Clear, calm, and sunny today. This is your local forecast. In Baker County this morning, clear skies with temperatures in the low 70s by noon. This afternoon, warm and sunny with highs in the low 80s. And this evening, staying mostly clear and calm with temperatures in the mid-50s by midnight, dropping to the mid-40s by sunrise. In Eugene County this morning, again, clear skies with temperatures in the low 70s by noon. This afternoon, warm and sunny with highs in the low 80s. And this evening, again, mostly clear and calm with lows in the low 50s to high 40s. 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
4: Clear, calm, and sunny today. This is your local forecast. In Baker County this morning, clear skies with temperatures in the low 70s by noon. This afternoon, warm and sunny with highs in the low 80s. And this evening, staying mostly clear and calm with temperatures in the mid-50s by midnight, dropping to the mid-40s by sunrise. In Union County this morning, again, clear skies with temperatures in the low 70s by noon. This afternoon, warm and sunny with highs in the low 80s. And this evening, again, mostly clear and calm with lows in the low 50s to high 40s. 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
5: Clear, calm, and sunny today. This is your local forecast. In Baker County this morning, clear skies with temperatures in the low 70s by noon. This afternoon, warm and sunny with highs in the low 80s. And this evening, staying mostly clear and calm with temperatures in the mid-50s by midnight, dropping to the mid-40s by sunrise. In Eugene County this morning, again, clear skies with temperatures in the low 70s by noon. This afternoon, warm and sunny with highs in the low 80s. And this evening, again, mostly clear and calm with lows in the low 50s to high 40s. 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
3: Clear, calm, and sunny today. This is your local forecast. In Baker County this morning, clear skies with temperatures in the low 70s by noon. This afternoon, warm and sunny with highs in the low 80s. And this evening, staying mostly clear and calm with temperatures in the mid-50s by midnight, dropping to the mid-40s by sunrise. In Eugene County this morning, again, clear skies with temperatures in the low 70s by noon. This afternoon, warm and sunny with highs in the low 80s. And this evening, again, mostly clear and calm with lows in the low 50s to high 40s. 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
3: 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Mostly sunny skies for the rest of the day in Baker County. High temperatures in the mid-70s to lower 80s. Tonight, it's mostly clear. Expect lows in the 30s to upper 40s. And then on into tomorrow, sunny skies, highs in the 70s and lower 80s. For the Grand Ronde Valley, that includes Cove, Elgin, and LeGrand. Clear skies for the rest of the day. High temperatures in the lower 80s. Tonight, it's mostly clear. And lows in the lower to mid-40s. For tomorrow, it'll be more sunshine. High temperatures into the lower 80s with light wind. That's a look at the weather. Follow current conditions at elkhornmediagroup.com.
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2: 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That's James Garner's tribute to Johnny Cash, October 3rd. 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Mostly sunny skies for the rest of the day in Baker County. High temperatures in the mid-70s to lower 80s. Tonight, it's mostly clear. Expect lows in the 30s to upper 40s. And then on into tomorrow, sunny skies, highs in the 70s and lower 80s. For the Grand Ronde Valley, that includes Cove, Elgin, and LeGrand. Clear skies for the rest of the day. High temperatures in the lower 80s. Tonight, it's mostly clear. And lows in the lower to mid-40s. For tomorrow, it'll be more sunshine. High temperatures into the lower 80s with light wind. That's a look at the weather. Follow current conditions at elkhornmediagroup.com.
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1: Tantrums, screen time, growing up, and all the "is this normal" moments in between. 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
2: The LeGrand School District strives to love, care, and serve our community. 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On Fridays, we speak with the LeGrand School District to get an update on what is happening. Joining me today is Jake Hansen, and we are talking about the LHS Booster Club. Jake, can you start with an introduction of who you are?
3: My name is Jake Hansen, born and raised in Eastern Oregon, LeGrand, Oregon. My wife and I raised two kids here. Both of them went through every, the school district. They played sports, they did FBLA, they did all sorts of activities that the Tiger Booster Club helped fund.
2: And what sort of things does the Booster Club do to support student groups?
3: The Booster Club helps everything from FFA to band to choir, you name it. If it's an activity that involves kids in the high school region for LeGrand, we're putting money into it.
2: What are some ways you have helped in the past?
3: Boy, we have helped the band get new uniforms. We have helped choir on trips. We have helped with buying rings for all of our state championships, whether it be boys wrestling, girls wrestling, football, baseball, basketball, all the above. Anything that we can help with, we'll do.
2: Anything else about the Booster Club you think people might be interested in knowing about?
3: Probably the biggest thing is we do a big fundraiser every year, which is a golf tournament. That is one of our bigger fundraisers of the year, next to donations. We allow pass-through donations, which means that we take a small cut. If a person wanted to donate directly to, say, the track team, we'll allow it as a pass-through, which, the Booster Club will take $10 for administration fees, and then everything else will be slipped right through. So, yeah, and it's like that with any activity. Doesn't matter what it is.
2: Keep up to date on what's happening in the district at legrandsd.org.
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5: Summer is returning this weekend with increasing temperatures. This is your local forecast. In Baker County this evening, mostly clear with lows in the mid-upper 40s. Tomorrow, warm and sunny with highs in the low 80s. Tomorrow evening, clear and calm with lows in the high 40s. And Sunday, warm and sunny with highs up to the mid 80s. In Union County this evening, mostly clear with lows in the low 50s to high 40s. Tomorrow, warm and sunny with highs in the low 80s. Tomorrow evening, staying clear with lows in the lower 50s. And Sunday, getting sunny and hot with highs up to the high 80s. Get more weather updates and local news when you follow us on Facebook at Elkhorn Media Group. 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
4: Summer is returning this weekend with increasing temperatures. This is your local forecast. In Baker County this evening, mostly clear with lows in the mid to upper 40s. Tomorrow, warm and sunny with highs in the low 80s. Tomorrow evening, clear and calm with lows in the high 40s. And Sunday, warm and sunny with highs up to the mid 80s. In Union County this evening, mostly clear with lows in the low 50s to high 40s. Tomorrow, warm and sunny with highs in the low 80s. Tomorrow evening, staying clear with lows in the lower 50s. And Sunday, getting sunny and hot with highs up to the high 80s. Get more weather updates and local news when you follow us on Facebook at Elkhorn Media Group. 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
4: Summer is returning this weekend with increasing temperatures. This is your local forecast. In Baker County this evening, mostly clear with lows in the mid to upper 40s. Tomorrow, warm and sunny with highs in the low 80s. Tomorrow evening, clear and calm with lows in the high 40s. And Sunday, warm and sunny with highs up to the mid 80s. In Union County this evening, mostly clear with lows in the low 50s to high 40s. Tomorrow, warm and sunny with highs in the low 80s. Tomorrow evening, staying clear with lows in the lower 50s. And Sunday, getting sunny and hot with highs up to the high 80s. Get more weather updates and local news when you follow us on Facebook at Elkhorn Media Group. 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